0: All right, listen to me. Here's what we're going to do. You're going to do the song that I said that I wanted you to remember.
1: No,
0: you don't even do the one that I love.
1: Please,
0: you're
1: going to
0: do the one that I love. It's going to be a great time. This is what I said. You promised me you were going to do.
1: I
0: love you. Always remember us this way.
2: To bring us home, and she's gonna sing an original song. Thank you.